The Drag Strippers Drop is kindly sponsored by Linda Lou and Chris Andrews of Peterborough, Ontario in Canada. If you'd like to sponsor a show here on Rockin' 24/7 Radio, please contact Tom at tomingram.com.

0: Yes, the Encores there with Grant Jackson from 1955 on the Ronix label. Thank you so much, sir. Next one had me scratching my head for a little bit, but I got it. Steve Davis, you asked me for Hal Harris and Slipping Out and Sneaking In. Well, actually, it's Joe Clay, and it was produced by Hal Harris. And this is from 1956.
1: Wait a minute, baby. I've got some news for you.

Oh yes, the unmistakable vocals there of Joe Clay and the fantastic Slipping Out and Sneaking In. And that was produced by Hal Harris, who was absolutely amazing. Andrew Campbell in Ottawa in Canada. You would like the Beaumarks, and this is on the Quality label from Toronto. From 59, this is a Moonlight Party.

Yeah, the Beaumarks there on the Quality label from Toronto, Canada. Thank you so much, Andrew Campbell. Straight into 56 Boys now. Dave Phillips and the Hot Rod Gang. This one came out in 1982 on the Rockhouse label from the Netherlands. This is for John Dardenne and the Dardenne Gang in Liège in Belgium.

Oh, yes. Thanks very much, John Dardenne, for your request of Dave Phillips and the Hot Rod Gang. Gilly Gillespie up in Leith near Edinburgh in Scotland. You would like the Sabres featuring the vocals of Louis Gittens. This one came out on the Cat label in North Carolina in 1958. My Hot Mama.

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1: 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We may be turning 30, but baby, we are just getting started.

0: thank you so much, Mark and Susanna Lane, because that one is my favourite Cliff Richard and the Shadows record, Dynamite, from 1959 on Columbia Records here in the UK. Thank you so much. Rocket Curly, time for your second request, and you would like Ray Vict and his Bop Rockers on the Gold Band label from Lake Charles, Louisiana, in 1957. And it's very nice that you got the title completely right. We're gonna bop, stop, rock.
1: Well, the kid's got biter, Gilbert's got

Oh yeah, great tune, great tune. Thank you so much, Rocket Curly, for that one. Timmy Zoll in Southern California, your second request from 1960 on the Ron label. Irma Thomas, Don't Mess With My Man. Okay, Tim.

Oh yeah, Zerma Thomas there for Timmy Zoll in Southern California. Moving back from 1960 to 1955, this one is going out to Gordon Lewington, who would like Mel Kilgore and Everybody Needs a Little Loving on Imperial Records.

Oh yes, Mel Kilgore there for Gordon Lewington. Thank you so much, sir. We're going to stay in the same year, actually. 1955. This one's for Tony Edwards. Little Jimmy Dickens on Columbia Records. Salty Boogie.

Hi there, this is Al Hendricks, and you're listening to The Drag Strip with Rockin' Strops Hop. Remember, never stop rockin'. This will keep you young and wild.

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A great sound there from 1960 on United Artists of Marv Johnson. And that was going out to Tim Harmon in Palm Springs in California. Brennan Keogh, and I gather it was your birthday during the week. Happy birthday to you, sir. You would like Bob Oakes and his Sultans on the Regent label from 1956. You gotta rock and roll. Hey, you wanna jump? See?

You gotta rock and roll, Bob Oakes and his Sultans for Brendan Keogh. This one is being a bit quick fire because I'm trying to get all the tracks in. Here is Charlie Reach for Maureen McBurtie. Philadelphia Baby from 1958 on Philips International.

0: Oh yes, the great Charlie Rich there, Philadelphia Baby, which is the other side of Whirlwind on Philips International. That one was from 1958. Moving up to 1960, Bobby Riddell, this was in the film Because They're Young, Swinging School for DJ Boogie Baloo in Switzerland.
1: Check.

0: Yes, Bobby Rydell there from 1960 on the Cameo label for DJ Boogie Baloo over in Switzerland. Thank you so much, sir. Decca Records, 1955, Bill Haley and his Comets, Rock Around the Clock, and this is for Kevin and Diane.
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Oh yes, Bill Haley and his comets for Kevin and Diane. Thank you both so very, very much. 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Take care, have a fantastic week, and I'll catch up with you on the Rhythm and Blues review during the week. Now, our last track is going out from Jack Frost Duran to his lovely wife, Sassia, who would like Elvis Presley and Peace in the Valley from 1957 on RCA Victor Records.

0: The Hot Rod Rumble 2026 will take place on the 5th to the 7th of June at the Camp Ramsey near Huntingdon in the UK. 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